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1: Good morning, Alana McIntyre here with the latest. After saying he was prepared to make a final determination on a deal with Iran to open up the Strait of Hormuz, and after a two-hour meeting in the White House Situation Room, no decision has been reached by the US president. Donald Trump says Iran has to agree to never have a nuclear weapon or bomb and must reopen up the crucial waterway. It comes as our energy minister, Chris Bowen, reveals we have more petrol coming our way.
2: Pleased to announce this morning that we have entered into another cargo, 40 million litres worth of diesel, specifically targeted for regional Queensland.
1: Tony Abbott will lead the Liberals as the party president and is promising to help Angus Taylor win the next election. The former PM was elected unopposed and says he's going to focus on attracting new members to the party. Sellers will be nervous as their homes go under the hammer today, with auction clearance rates down to levels seen during the pandemic. Nicola Powell from Domain has told the ABC the recent data shows things have changed for buyers after the budget and three rate hikes.
3: I think that they're realising that market dynamics have shifted into their favour, and they're taking their time to make their decisions.
1: Perth and parts of WA are going to be smashed by powerful winds this weekend. Gusts of up to 120 k's an hour could hit the CBD, winds similar to a Category 3 cyclone. The operation to save four people from a cave in Laos will continue today after the first was rescued successfully. And after days of hazardous surf, a $13.5 million dredging operation resumes this weekend on the Gold Coast.
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1: Cronulla's 28-22 victory over Manly was soured by a devastating injury to New South Wales hooker Blake Brayley ahead of Origin 2 after the Shark star was forced off with a suspected broken arm. Coach Craig Fitzgibbon says Brayley will get scans today.
4: Hopefully it's clean. If it is fractured, it's clean and not displaced, so that would minimise the time.
1: And Alex De Minaur's been knocked out of the French Open, the Aussie going down to Jacob Mensik in Paris.
0: Snowy River Townsville. All in-stock caravans must go. On sale now.
5: What a gorgeous day. Blue skies, sunshine, it is warm, it is sunny. 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More on where I am shortly. Coming up, currently in the city, it is 27 degrees.
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0: Harry Styles, As It Was, playing on Star 106.3. This is Stu, coming to you live this morning from 186 Hugh Street. Next to Totally Workwear, there's a brand new store. It is Superior Flooring NQ, and today is their grand opening day. We're having a bit of a celebration today. We have the Townsville Northern Suburbs Lion Club here. They've got a barbecue. It is cranking. I've tested a few sausages for you. They are incredible. We also have a face painter down here today. And we have incredible deals on flooring, loads to give away. And the beauty of this place is Superior Flooring NQ, the grand opening. This is a family-owned business. They've been doing flooring for years. They've never had a store before, and this is their first store. So you should come down, say hello, come and check out the flooring, get your face painted. We've got loads of giveaways today. Grab a feed. I also hear Nick D'Amato, our mayor, is dropping by. He's apparently a huge fan of flooring. And who isn't? 186 Hugh Street is where we are, right next to Totally Workwear, and we've got the tunes to get you through a Saturday too with Starship, Ella Langley and Vance Joy, coming up next on Star 106.3.
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1: 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We're built

0: This is Star 106.3. I'm Stu. We're coming to you today live from 186 Hugh Street. Where is that, you ask? It's next to Totally Workwear. What is here, you may ask? It's a brand new store. It is Superior Flooring NQ. Today is the grand opening day. We're having a little bit of a celebration, and I have Adele here. Hello, Adele. How are you?
1: I'm good, good. How are you?
0: I'm well. Congratulations on your brand new store.
1: Thank you, thank you. Definitely was a labour of love.
0: Now, I'm just reading here. You're a locally owned family business. You've been doing this for absolutely years.
1: Yes,
0: flooring,
1: yes.
0: But you've never had a store.
1: Yes, correct.
0: So how does that work?
1: So my partner's been in the industry for 19 years. It's the job, only job he's ever had, actually. But we've been operating as a business since 2022. And we basically just worked out of storage sheds and garages until we built up our network point. Wow. And now we're opening a store. It's just got to the point where we needed to.
0: And how are you feeling about this? Are you excited? This must have been a lot of work for you.
1: Yeah, it was. It definitely was. We also did it with two babies because our worker also has a baby. So they helped us paint, they helped us build, they helped us clean, they did everything. So basically it's just been a bit of mixed emotions. If you want to really test a relationship, I'd say open a business and have a baby.
0: Yeah, that will really show you if you love someone, right?
1: Oh, absolutely. Yeah. Oh, yeah.
0: Now, Adele, I don't know about you, but I get quite excited about flooring. It can really transform a house. It can transform a space. It really can, though, can't it?
1: It can. It definitely can. Smallest, littlest things make the biggest difference.
0: They do. Yeah. Now, we're going to chat more flooring shortly. We need to talk about how the hell terracotta became a tile back in the day and how we get rid of it, because that is doing my head in right now.
1: Oh,
0: yeah. We are live here. We're here till 1 o'clock, and I tell you, it's all on. We have the Townsville Northern Suburbs Lion Club. There's a free barbecue. There is face painting right now. There is a lady making balloon animals, and I saw her just make a guitar out of a balloon, which I've never seen before. This is all happening, and we have loads of giveaways too. In fact, a Superior Flooring NQ voucher valued at $5,000. 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Come down and say hello. We are Star 106.3.
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Hey, it's Adam from Adam and Donnie Star 106.3 is where you can find us Monday morning from 6, and we'll have all the action from Friday's $30,000 second chance wedding between Mark and Tara. It all happened at the Hoy, and we'll let you know how it went down. Adam and Donnie Star 106.3, see you Monday. I am

0: This is Star 106.3 playing you Amy Shark. Good morning, I am Stuart. It is almost 11. We are coming to you live today from Superior Flooring NQ. This is their grand opening. We're having a bit of a party today, a bit of a celebration of their brand new store. You'll find us at 186 Hugh Street. We're right next to Totally Workwear. We have the Townsville Northern Suburbs Lions Club. The Barbie's cranking. The Star Crew Girls are down here. We've got loads of free stuff. There is currently a pretty lady making all sorts of things out of balloons, and I'm not just talking animals. I see a bracelet, I saw a guitar before, I might have saw a gun. I didn't know that was possible. It is possible. You can experience it today at the brand new Superior Flooring NQ grand opening. I've also got Jess with me now, and Jess runs One Shot. One Shot's a little coffee place, and they are caffeinating us today. Hi Jess, how are you?
1: I'm good, thank you. How are you?
0: Yeah, I'm good. What do you think you're going to get made as far as a balloon animal's concerned? I saw you've been eyeing up the balloon animals and guitars.
1: I don't mind a sausage dog.
0: Oh, and the
1: Yeah, they are. They're a bit annoying, but cute.
0: Kind of like kids, really, aren't they? Now, listen, you guys are down here today. You doing the coffee thing?
1: We are doing the coffee thing.
0: All right. And you've been up very early this morning?
1: Super early. We got up at 5 and we went to One Yard, the Yard Gym.
0: Oh, the Yard Gym. Yes, we love those guys.
1: Yeah, yeah. Spent some time down there, and then we came here to you guys.
0: So are you like a little mobile kind of coffee tray to go all over the place?
1: Yeah, so we have two vans. We've got one on Ingham Road out the front of a Feed2Go store, and then we have one on Pilkington Street out the front of our other business, A1 Auto Spa.
0: How many coffees have you had today?
1: Oh.
0: No comment. I think I'll just grab a double shot, actually. It'll be nice.
1: Yeah,
0: just a long black, maybe.
1: I can do that for you.
0: That would be amazing, Jess. Come down and see Jess and the team. Grab yourself a coffee. Grab yourself a balloon animal. Grab yourself a sausage. But more importantly, just come and check out the store and come and see the flooring deals. We've got loads of giveaways. And if you are in the market for new flooring, like if you're home right now, look at your floors. Look at them. Come on. It's time for a change. Come and see us today. We're at 186 Hugh Street, right next to Totally Workwear. We are Star 106.3, and I've got the latest news and sport for you next.
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14: Good morning. Alana McIntyre here with the latest. As talks between Iran and the US collapse again, even after a two-hour Situation Room meeting at the White House, our energy minister says fuel supplies remain secure here until August. Donald Trump says Iran has to agree to never have a nuclear weapon or bomb and must reopen up the Strait of Hormuz. Chris Bowen says here it's best to provide ongoing flexibility for fuel companies to get fuel out to regional areas.
15: So that extension will apply till September of the 20% reduction in the minimum stock legal obligation on fuel companies.
14: Closer to home, a 67-year-old's been charged after he allegedly rammed his car into a New South Wales police station. It happened in Mudgee. Perth and parts of WA will be smashed by powerful winds this weekend. After days of hazardous surf, Gold Coast beaches have been further eroded, and now more people are using metal detectors to search for lost valuables. And Madonna has shared some pretty raunchy truths during a panel with Grindr. The singer, who's been linked to stars like Michael Jackson and Sean Penn, made this confession about her best lover.
16: I'm going to only name dead people. Sean Kennedy Jr.
17: No!
14: Madonna has been working with dating app Grindr to promote her new Confessions album.
13: Amazing Grace Early Learning, North Ward, Railway Estate, Elliot Springs coming soon. Star 1063, your sport now.
14: In the NRL, a win for the Sharks over the Seagulls, defeating Manly 28-22. But it's come at a cost for the Blues ahead of Origin 2. Blake Brayley left the field with a suspected broken arm last night. In tennis, the French Open is guaranteed to provide a new men's champion after the last Grand Slam winner left the tournament and was bundled out in round 3. Novak Djokovic has been dispatched in 5 grueling sets by Brazilian teenager João Fonseca.
18: The kind of level of tennis we've seen him play created a lot of hype around him, and I think we all seen today why.
13: Joyce Main Townsville, your home of the latest in computer and mobile technology. The choice is Joyce.
0: All right, I could tell you what the weather's doing, but I reckon you can figure it out for yourself. Just have a look now. Yeah, that's called fine. And it's going to stay fine today and tomorrow and Monday and Tuesday and Wednesday and Thursday and Friday and Saturday. Going for a high today of, it must be 30 degrees. Right now, I've got no idea. It is warm as we come live from the brand new store. It is Floor New Grand opening.
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0: Yeah, sorry, I got confused there because I'm looking at a lady making some balloon animals at the moment, and it's blowing my mind what this lady can do with balloons. More on that shortly. I'm Stu. We are coming to you today from Superior Flooring NQ. It is their grand opening day. It is a big community day. We're at 186 Hugh Street. We're right next to Totally Workwear. 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We have graphics garage vouchers. 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We got car air fresheners, stubby coolers and key rings. These Star Girls are down here as well with loads of free stuff. And if you feel like a sausage today, and who doesn't want to snag on a Saturday, the Townsville Northern Suburbs Lions Club are here today. We've got your lunch sorted. Come down, hang out, say hi. And if you're in the market for flooring, I tell you, this is the place to be today. We'll see you soon. This is Somba on 106.3.

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0: This is Star 106.3. I'm Stu. We are coming to you live this morning from Superior Flooring NQ. It is their grand opening and community day. We are here at 186 Hugh Street. You'll find us right next to Totally Workwear. It is all on today. We've got balloon animals getting made. We have the Townsville Northern Suburbs Line Club giving you lunch today. The street team are down here from Star. They got loads of snacks. And oh, goodness, everyone, please be upstanding. It is only the mayor of our great city, Mr. Nick D'Amato.
1: Stu, it's a pleasure to be here.
0: Mate, how are you?
1: I'm coming out here to make sure that we've got great locally owned small businesses like this that are opening in towns will have the support of not only the community but the mayor.
0: You know what's beautiful? Just been talking to Adele and James before. These are the guys that set this up, and it is a family-owned business. The kids are running around everywhere here. They've been doing this for years, and it's actually just so cool to see a small business that has been working out of a garage for years now opening a shop in one of the busiest streets in town.
1: It's great seeing businesses in towns all having the confidence to upscale, right? So, like you said, working out of their garage, working mobilely, now having a show room here on Hugh Street means that more locals, more people can come in and see what their products are, touch, feel, and then order, hopefully, and get out there and start installing.
0: That's it. What's your flooring like at home? What are you running at home there, mate? Are you a wood guy? You got some tiles going on? You don't have carpet, do you?
1: Mate, I'm 600 by 600 porcelain tiles from floor to ceiling. I'm a real Italian. And I even concreted the backyard and tiled it, mate.
0: Of course you are. Hey, it was great to see you last night as well down at the Hoy for Mark and Tara's $30,000 second chance wedding. I tell you, when the mayor walks in to your wedding, it was a bit of a shock for them all. That was awesome to see.
1: Well, I think it's the best way to wedding crash. You've got to be the mayor, then wedding crash, right?
0: So, yeah, no one can kick you out if you're the mayor, right?
1: Great stuff for Mark and Tara. And you guys put on an absolute fantastic spread. You know, Hoy and the team there putting that on, I can say, all those local small family businesses that came together to make sure that prize was put together. Great stuff.
0: That's it. Hey, lovely to see you now, mate. What's on for the weekend? What are you doing now?
1: Now I'm actually going, I just bought a brand new washing machine from Hardly Normal, or Harvey Norman, I call it. Harvey Norman. Go and see Ian and the team there. They do a fantastic job. And I can tell you what, I'm going there to install it. Hopefully it doesn't leak and it don't flood my porcelain tiles, right?
0: So, you know, you think the lifestyle of a mayor is all rock and roll, but no, just like me and you, he's going home to install some whiteware today.
1: Exactly.
0: Great to see you, Nick. So we're here at 186 Hugh Street. We're here till 1 o'clock. The store's open. Come down and say hi. It is the brand new Superior Flooring NQ grand opening right here with Star 106.3.
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3: So today I'm going to have a go at trying to convince your friend Andrew, is it?
4: 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Okay. Here's some info about him. His wife's name's Jess. He's a bit of a comedian. He plays a bit of music, like plays a bit of piano, like comedic piano.
3: Okay.
5: Hello, it's Andrew speaking.
3: Hey, Andrew, how you doing? It's Jimmy.
5: Jimmy, hey, how's things?
3: Mate, I reckon I haven't seen you since you and Jess got married.
5: 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Might not have been that, actually, yeah.
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5: Yeah. Yep, that's right.
4: Andrew, can I just chime in? Donnie, this is Andrew Hansen from The Chaser.
5: Yeah, and a very nice man. Like, you know, my brain is so foggy, I barely remember even good friends. So.
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0: what I've done. We are Star 106.3. I'm Stu. We're coming to you live this morning from Superior Flooring NQ. It is the grand opening community day. We are at 186 Hugh Street. We are celebrating the grand opening, the launch of a brand new showroom. Superior Flooring is a locally owned family business. It's been built from the ground up and it's now opening its very first showroom right here in Townsville. I've got Adele here. Adele, first of all, congratulations on the store.
1: Thank you.
0: It looks incredible inside. Now, I'm not great at making decisions in life, right? I find it very difficult. I've walked into your store and it's not overwhelming. It's not like you walk in there and there's too much, but there's enough and it's quite incredible.
1: Yeah, so basically I'm exactly the same. So I walk into any store and I'm just terrible with the decision. So anyone goes, oh, what do you want for lunch? I don't know. So I just wanted to make it more of an experience. So when you walk into our store, simplicity is key. We didn't want too many ranges, too many colours everywhere, that sort of thing. So when you walk in, we really want someone to go, wow, this is what I can do with my place. So we've made a feature wall, a nice feature floor, and we've just got simple stands everywhere where we can like have customers come in, easy explain, like, and we've got them in like in a certain design so it's not too overwhelming. You don't know where to look first. We've got everything in groups. It's great.
0: And what's incredible about flooring, it can completely transform your space.
1: Yeah, completely. It's like a paint job, or when you sit there and go get your teeth done for the first time, it can really change your face. So when you sit there and you have, as you said before, ugly terracotta tiles.
0: Oh.
1: Change it to nice luxury flooring that is very much affordable. Like, you don't have to sit there and get completely new decking done and things like that, or like sand down floorboards and polished floorboards. It's just vinyl planks that go in, simple as, very, very affordable, and for longevity wise they're really great.
0: Oh, amazing. Just on those terracotta coloured tiles, like, when were they ever on trend? Why is there so many apartments in the city with ugly terracotta tiles? They're hideous.
1: I cannot answer that because I have no idea myself. I don't think they were ever on trend.
0: I think it was some flooring guy and he just set us all up for some sort of gag and he's now laughing. He's laughing. Listen, if you have ugly terracotta tiles, get them up. Get in here today. See the team at Superior Flooring NQ. We're here till 1 o'clock. What time are you guys open till today?
1: We'll be open until 1 o'clock.
0: Perfect. Yeah. All right, lunch is here as well. The Townsville Northern Suburbs Lions Club are here with a range of sausages. We've got face painting going on. We've got balloon animals. We've got the coffee down here too, plus some incredible prizes just by turning up and saying hi, checking out the brand new store. We're at 186 Hugh Street, right next to Totally Workwear. It is the grand opening of Superior Flooring NQ with Star 106.3.
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Hey, it's Adam from Adam and Donnie Star 106.3 is where you can find us Monday morning from 6, and we'll have all the action from Friday's $30,000 second chance wedding between Mark and Tara. It all happened at the Hoy, and we'll let you know how it went down. Adam and Donnie Star 106.3. See

0: as that. Like a prayer. Josh Fawaz on Star 106.3. Good morning. Is it still morning? It still is. Few minutes to go. I'm Stu. We're coming to you live today from Superior Flooring NQ. It is their grand opening and community day. We're at 186 Hugh Street, right opposite Totally Workwear. Now, this is an incredible local family business. They're supporting the Townsville community. 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Quality flooring for homes and businesses. Now, we've got a couple of young fans down here. Hello there, Isabel. How are you?
1: Good. How are you?
0: I'm good. How are you, Luca? You good too?
2: Yeah,
0: excellent.
2: I'm good.
0: You're good. And Luca, this is your mum and dad's shop.
2: Yeah.
0: Yeah. What do you reckon?
2: I love it. It's so cool.
0: It's pretty cool, right? You must be very proud of mum and dad doing all this hard work.
2: I really am.
0: You are. And you've got your face painted today as well.
2: Yeah.
0: Who's on your face?
2: Spider-Man.
0: And you too, Isabel. You got Is it Spider-Man or Spider-Woman on there?
2: Spider-Man.
0: Excellent. What school do you guys go to?
2: I go to Calvary.
0: Cool.
2: I go to Holy Spirit Catholic School.
0: Amazing. And do you think when you grow up you're going to take over mum and dad's business and you know, continue the family tradition of flooring?
2: Yep.
0: Yeah, excellent. What's your favourite flooring right now, Luca? You don't have to answer that because you've probably got no idea, have you?
2: I like the floors on the floor right now. Like
0: The floor that your mum put on, you're right, that is a great floor.
2: Yeah.
0: That is a great floor. Hey, well, thanks for coming down today, guys. Go over and see the Street Team girls and get lots of sugar and lots of free stuff off us, okay?
2: Yeah.
0: Awesome. Thank you, guys. More coming up shortly. We are at the brand new store, 186 Hugh Street. It is Superior Flooring NQ. It is the grand opening. We got a Barbie here. We got face painting. Come down, grab some lunch, check out some flooring. Come and say hi. News and sport coming up next. We are Star 106.3.
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11: Hi there, Alana McIntyre here with the latest. Concerns the Russian-Ukraine war could spill into neighbouring countries, with a drone flying into Romania and injuring two people. Officials say the drone struck a residential building leading to a fire. The Russian drone is thought to have been hit by Ukraine's air defence, which altered its trajectory into Romania. BBC foreign correspondent Sarah Rainsford says the risk of conflict is rising.
12: Ukraine is also launching a lot of drones of its own, and even on these borderlands, the worry is that the war can spread.
11: Tony Abbott has been elected unopposed as the new Liberal Party president. The former Prime Minister says he has what it takes to help Angus Taylor win the next federal election, and he's planning to revive the Liberals.
13: Our economy is stagnating, our society is fragmenting, our security is imperiled, and underneath it all, there is a kind of spiritual malaise. We don't believe in ourselves anymore.
11: Extraordinary vision of a man riding the bonnet of a van along a busy bridge in Melbourne has emerged. A man has been charged after allegedly ramming his ute into a police station in Mudgee. And it's going to be wet and wild in WA this weekend. Damaging winds are expected in Perth, especially along the coast. A cold front is moving through this weekend, bringing gusts of up to 120 k's an hour to the CBD.
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11: In NRL, a big blow for the Blues ahead of Origin 2. Cronulla's 28-22 win over Manly was soured by a devastating injury to Blake Brayley. He left the field with a suspected broken arm last night. Coach Craig Fitzgibbon says the hooker's going to get scans today.
14: If you find the positives, then we've got Pep and Bez there who have been ready and delivered for us, but just feel like, yeah, it's still trying to work out whether we should have played him or not, but he was delivering too. He was playing such a good game.
11: And Alex de Minaur has been knocked out of the French Open, the Australian going down to Jacob Mensik in Paris.
4: Upgrade your home office with Joyce Main Computers technology today.
0: Oh, what a day. Some would say another day in paradise. Blue skies, sunshine. It is warm. I think we must be on like 27, 28 degrees. A light wind, which is keeping us cool. Overnight tonight, we are dropping to 13 degrees, and it's going to be a clean run of sunshine right through the week.
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0: Yes, good afternoon. I'm Stu. Hope you're doing all right. Welcome to your Saturday Arvo. We are coming to you live from 186 Hugh Street. Where is that? Right next to Totally Workwear. What's here? A brand new store, Superior Flooring NQ. 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Now, this is a family-owned business. James and Adele have been doing this for years from their garage. They now have a store. They've got an insane range of flooring. Some great deals today. Loads of giveaways. We got the sausage sizzle crank in. We got balloon animals. We got coffee. We're here till 1 o'clock. So come on down and say hi. Now, if you would like to celebrate Toy World's birthday, and who wouldn't? Because it's Toy World. 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

0: Alex Warren, Fever Dream, playing on 106.3. I'm Stu. We are coming to you live this Saturday afternoon from Superior Flooring NQ. It is their grand opening. It is their community day. We're at 186 Hugh Street, right next to Totally Workwear. Now, the beauty of this place, Adele and James, it is a locally owned business, run locally, built from a garage, and now they have a store, which is incredible. I've got one of James's mates here, Scotty. Hey, Scotty, how are you, buddy?
1: Not bad yourself, mate.
0: Yeah, under control. Now, you know James really well. You've worked with Jimmy quite a bit too.
1: Yeah, work with each other, grew up together. So, yeah, put a fair knowledge on Jimmy.
0: All right, now, he's a nice guy, lovely guy.
1: So they say.
0: Now, talk to me a little bit about the actual flooring and what he's like.
1: Mate, a lot of our projects, Jimmy comes in and does the finishing touches on where it makes your home into a house. He's very diligent on all his work. He knows what he's talking about. He doesn't offer any cheaper products. He just like does you the due diligence to make sure your product comes up $1 million.
0: Now, I've only met him like today, but he seems like just a solid dude, right? Like, he's not one of those guys that are going to tell you one thing and do another thing.
1: No, he's a proper Australian larrikin, mate. He brings a good energy all the time, loves shit stirring, but just always make sure everyone leaves his presence with a smile on their dial. Just a really good dude.
0: And what seems incredible about this place, like obviously a lot of your friends and family are down here, but there is a sense of family, the sense of community here. We've got kids running around everywhere. I don't even think that's her kid, but you know, you're all connected here.
1: Everyone's here to support like someone that is a genuine bloke that's wanted to build something good. So we're here, everyone's here to support Jimmy and Adele, and I'm helping push their product.
0: Awesome, mate. Hey, thanks for coming down, mate. Lovely to chat. Hey, great moustache as well, by the way.
1: Yeah,
0: Scotty's rocking a good mo down here, mate. Nice one, brother. Nice one. We're here till 1 o'clock. We're at 186 Hugh Street, right next to Totally Workwear. It is Superior Flooring NQ, grand opening community day, face painting, sausage sizzle, coffee, and some great prizes to give away as well. We're here till 1 o'clock on Star 106.3, and I'm going to play you some Post Malone
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0: you very much, Benson Boone. We are Star 106.3. Good afternoon. I'm Stu. We're coming to you live from Superior Flooring NQ.
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0: Oh, you know it, and we are live from 186 Hugh Street. It is Superior Flooring NQ's grand opening community day. 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

0: Bare Naked Ladies playing on Star 106.3. This is Stu coming to you live from Superior Flooring NQ. We've been having their grand opening, Community Day, Celebration Day, brand new store. I'm here with Adele. It's been a big day, Adele.
1: It has been a very big day, yes.
0: I have learned a lot about flooring today. And you know what blows my mind is who names these flooring tiles? Because we've got like random names, Paper Bank, Iron Bank, Mountain Ash, Tailwood, and something called Naked Blonde Oak.
1: Yes, yes. I couldn't tell you who names them, but look, at least it sticks in the brain, doesn't it?
0: Indeed, such a huge range in here. Congratulations again. You're a family-owned business. You've been working out of sheds and garages, and now you've got your own store, and it's open.
1: I know. It has been a dream come true and definitely a labour of love.
0: Indeed. I just overheard you there. I wasn't listening in, but you were just chatting to a client there, and I was picking up knowledge. You're just so friendly, approachable. She was just asking you questions about installation and things, and you had all the answers.
1: Yeah, that's kind of the point of why we wanted to open our own store, actually. She's actually a lady from Cardwell. I was just letting her know that we'll travel and come do quotes and stuff like that for free, actually. We just charge for the job itself when it's all booked in.
0: Wow, incredible. Yeah. You're shutting when we leave today at 1 o'clock. You're open again Monday?
1: Yes, correct. Yep.
0: Awesome.
1: Monday to Saturday.
0: All right, cool. And if people want to get hold of you, pop down and see you?
1: Yep, or give us a call, give us a text, or message us on Facebook, email. We're reachable everywhere.
0: Awesome. It's been so fun hanging out today. I just love your family vibe, the kids running around, balloon animals on their head. It's just an awesome, awesome vibe. And congratulations to you and Jimmy. You guys have done an awesome job.
1: Thank you. I really appreciate it.
0: All right, they're right next to Totally Workwear at 186 Hugh Street. Right, it's almost 1 o'clock. News and sport on the way in seconds. And I do believe Danny is up next on Star 106.3.
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19: I'm John Fabris. Protesters have turned out against the Victorian government's intention to knock down Melbourne's 44 public housing towers. They argue it'll drive up prices and rents, but the housing minister insists it's about building modern homes.
20: Renewing public housing homes that were built in the 1960s. They weren't built to today's contemporary standards.
19: A 67-year-old man who allegedly drove a ute at officers then into the Mudgee police station's front foyer in New South Wales is on multiple charges. Inside, a celebration was planned for a retiring officer's 40 years on the force. Police thankful there were no injuries.
21: There was a member of the public in the inquiry count area of the police station who was narrowly missed by the vehicle, we will allege.
19: And volunteers from the public on the coast of New South Wales are contributing to the state's first dolphin census today. They're to spend at least a quarter of an hour looking out for dolphins and report their findings on the Dolphin Research Australia portal.
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22: We'll start with NRL, where Cronulla is counting the cost of its 28-22 win over Manly. The Sharks losing New South Wales representative Blake Brayley to a suspected broken arm. Coach Craig Fitzgibbon now questioning if he should have rested his Origin star.
23: Just feel like, yeah, it's still trying to work out whether we should have played him or not, but he was delivering too. He was playing such a good game tonight. It was like, he's such a player, so. But he's not going to be hurt forever.
22: Round 12 of the AFL continues shortly. Sydney facing Richmond at the SCG. Hayden McLean to notch his 100th game.
24: I just need to get to 100 games after missing a couple drafts and getting here a different way. Definitely be a proud moment and something I'm really looking forward to.
22: Carlton has made it three in a row, clinching a four-point win over the Cats at the MCG. Queensland Reds sitting fifth in the Super Rugby, storming past Fiji and Drua 45-24. The Crusaders upset the ladder-leading Hurricanes 47-14. And Alex Dimonor has been knocked out of the French Open, losing to Jakub Mensik in four sets. That's sport. I'm Harrison Preeve.
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25: A glorious Saturday across Townsville today with a top of 29. It's cooling down tonight, getting down to 13 degrees. Tomorrow, pretty much the same deal. Sun is sticking around with also a top of 29. You can feel
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0: Coldplay, BTS, My Universe on Star 106.3. It's Danny with you till 4 o'clock. You know what? Coldplay will forever be remembered for this cheating scandal.
1: Oh, look at these two. All right, come on. You're okay? Oh, what? Either they're having an affair or they're just very shy.
0: Turns out they weren't even having an affair. The lady in that alleged affair went on Oprah and said she'd already split up with her husband. It's amazing how things can be twisted, isn't it? Some pseudo echo on the way. Won't you take me to love, love, love, Funky Town. Also Taylor Swift. Elizabeth Taylor on in two on Star 106.3.
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4: Dreamfield, Saturday. So you got a free ticket. Do you reckon I can go on your shoulders in return?
3: This started your weight loss journey was jumping on someone's shoulders.
4: Correct.
3: Is that true?
4: First festival I went to, I was on someone's shoulders.
3: Yeah.
4: The second year, same person, but couldn't lift me anymore.
3: Yeah, so there's a lot riding on me.
4: Let me ride.
5: Speaking done, lads. He's lost 20 kilos. He's going to get on mine tonight for you guys.
6: Oh, what a leg.
5: Can you give him a big yee-haw?
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5: A big yee-haw.
3: Peking duck, that was the big moment. 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People around us that were starting to get a little bit annoyed.
7: Yeah, were you bumping into them as you...
3: A little bit, yeah.
7: Oh, yeah.
3: A little bit of bumping into... Eventually someone did say, no more. But eventually he did get up there.
4: I'm happy to confirm we ignored
3: the naysayers. And he got up there, all right?
8: It's amazing what a little snooze will do.
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0: Ruth on Star 106.3. It is called Stay. Now, Adam and Donnie were trying to work out this week if Adam was a Maroons or a Blues supporter, because now he lives in Queensland, the sunny state. Technically, he should be a Maroons supporter, right? Well, they had to go back to some heritage and talk to Adam's dad to find out.
1: Adam, after hearing that your dad was there the day that Queensland Spirit was born, the day that Artie Beetson put us all on his back and became the champion of this great state, defying the New South Welshman, how do you not feel something? How do you not feel it in your loins?
2: Well, I do, I'm 50% this man that's on the phone. But I'm just worried for you, Donnie, because it sounds like maybe since I'm spawned from him, maybe I'm more of a Maroon than you.
1: I have nothing to say to that. I've got nothing.
3: Let me tell you ridiculous. Also, Adam, you may have been born in Tasmania, but you were conceived in Queensland.
2: Oh, there you go. 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There you go.
3: We don't want details.
2: We don't want details.
1: We really want the state of origin.
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2: No, we'll leave it there.
0: Okay, things got a bit icky there. Adam and Donnie back on Monday from Styx on the Star Brekkie Show. Is this new stuff from the Kid Laroi? It is called Pieces. We're playing it in two on Star.
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Hey, it's Adam from Adam and Donnie Star 106.3. It's where you can find us Monday morning from 6, and we'll have all the action from Friday's $30,000 second chance wedding between Mark and Tara. It all happened at Ahoy, and we'll let you know how it went down. 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See you Monday.

0: 1063, happy Saturday. It's Danny with you till 4 o'clock today. Gosh, Townsville's just such a great place to live. I moved a little bit closer to the water and I am definitely learning the perks of having some type of like ocean breeze. It is very, very nice. My power bill, I reckon, has gone down about $100. If you want to save some money and have a good night out, Wednesdays at Tiny Mountain are absolutely fabbo. 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It's on every single Wednesday. Just head to our website to register. On the other side of the news, one of my favourite songs, it's called I Run. I love that drum and bass is getting a run on commercial radio. 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
11: I'm John Fabris. Defence Ministers, including Australia's Richard Marles, are gathered for a meeting in Singapore. US Secretary Pete Hegseth telling them America's approach to China in the Pacific has evolved.
12: The era of performative outrage is over. Where Washington issues loud diplomatic protests that signal virtue but do not project capabilities.
11: 60-year-old Canadian man Kenneth Laws pleaded guilty to aiding 14 suicides, selling sodium nitrite online globally, including to Australia, 150 deaths have been tracked by CBS, but Law's plea means he avoids murder convictions. This is a mother of a 19-year-old who died.
5: My passion, my drive, my everything is walking with my son.
11: And Vivid Sydney's announced all drone shows for the festival have been cancelled due to Monday night's technical problems seeing 83 plummet into Darling Harbour. Organisers acting in the interests of public safety, replacing the drones with fireworks.
1: Amazing Grace Early Learning. North Ward, Railway Estate. Elliot Springs coming soon. 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
13: The Knights and Eels resume round 13 of the NRL in Newcastle. Para without star pair Mitchell Moses and Junior Barlow through injury. Coach Jason Ryles backing his young guns, including a new skipper.
14: Jack Williams will be captain. Yeah. I think he's first time captain for us. So, yeah, it's a good opportunity for all the younger guys coming in. And you can't always, like, there's no pattern with the injuries. It's more direct contact or a little bit of outliers and that type of thing. The card we've been dealt at the moment.
13: The Tigers and Bulldogs searching for a much-needed win later this arvo at Combank Stadium. Melbourne Storm to host the Roosters in tonight's encounter. AFL at the SCG at last check. The Swans up by 20 over Richmond in the second term. Fremantle facing reigning premiers Brisbane at the Gabba. The Western Bulldogs and Collingwood rounding out Super Saturday at Marvel. ACT Brumbies and Moana Pacifica to kick off in the Super Rugby this hour. Western Force tackles New South Wales Waratahs this evening. And the Hockey Roos to take on India in Game 3 of their series in Perth. Australia coming off a 2-0 loss. That's sport. I'm Harrison Preeb.
1: Joyce Main Townsville, your home of the latest in computer and mobile technology. 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
0: A glorious Saturday across Townsville today with a top of 29. It's cooling down tonight, getting down to 13 degrees. Tomorrow, pretty much the same deal. Sun is sticking around with also a top of 29.
15: Hey, what's up? I'm Bebe Rexha.
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0: Vanessa Boone, Mystical Magical on Star 106.3. The man who's on tour loves doing a shooey.
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0: Bless. I wonder if he'll be doing any of those on his Wanted Man tour. It's starting in July. Not here, though. It looks like it's a whole bunch of dates overseas, but it says it includes backflips and magics, which, you know, is it as good as a shooey? Probably. Flo Rida coming up. Good feeling. Also, some new stuff from Miley Cyrus. Hey, you. Slowing things down in two songs on Star 106.3.
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0: Hear me tonight on Star 106.3. It is Danny with you till 4 today. Now, we're going to hear how our Star 106.3's $30,000 second chance wedding went down on Monday. Friday was the huge day where Mark and Tara tied the knot for the second time. Now, this is how Mark was feeling last week.
1: The feeling leading up to the second wedding, how does it compare to the feeling leading up to the first one?
2: Oh, there is no comparing, to be honest with you. In the first one, we had to do absolutely everything. So every weekend for like 8 months was organizing this, that. Yeah, Nadine from the Hoy, she's just been absolutely amazing. She's made it stress-free. We haven't had to lift a finger, to be honest with you. They've taken control of everything, which has been great. Like, we've just sat back and enjoyed it for once instead of having a... do everything.
1: And to be honest, so have we a little bit. This started off like we were organising a wedding, but yeah, we left it in the hands of the professionals, and thank God we did, because God knows what would be going on if it was us two buffoons trying to organise it all.
2: You're not wrong there, my friend.
0: I reckon there's a hot chance there's some sore heads this morning with it all going down yesterday at the Hoy. So congratulations, Mark and Tara. We can't wait to hear how it all landed on Monday in the Star Brekkie Show with Adam and Donnie. Alex Warren, Ordinary, on the way on Star.
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It's Adam from Adam and Donnie Star 106.3 is where you can find us Monday morning from 6, and we'll have all the action from Friday's $30,000 second chance wedding between Mark and Tara. It all happened at La Jolla.

0: Happy Saturday, Star 106.3. It's Danny with you till 4 o'clock today. And we are the home of Adam and Donnie. And we love those guys because they just love giving out cash money. Every weekday at 8 o'clock, you can play $1,000 Minute. If you do not win that $1,000, just say you get one of these. Doesn't matter. You still get a double pass to Reading Cinemas, which is Townsville's ultimate movie experience. So lock in 8 o'clock, $1,000 Minute. On the other side, oh, where are we at? Oh, my gosh, it's nearly 3 o'clock. We're going to play some Nelly. Because I really feel like that is like a Saturday vibe kind of song. Hot in here on the other side of the news, sport and weather, which is now on Star.
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5: I'm John Fabris. Richard Miles has addressed a meeting of defence ministers in Singapore laying out Australia's vulnerability to underwater cable damage. He describes how just 15 cables carry 99% of our internet traffic.
6: Our ability to operate as a modern economy and a functioning state, all of it is critically dependent on infrastructure that can be cut with an anchor in the middle of the night.
5: WA is facing a couple of days of brutal weather involving severe storms, heavy rain, destructive winds and large waves. The Bureau explaining part of the driving force is a deep low.
7: We only see one this deep on average once every few years, and that is what is driving that very extensive, widespread area of possible damaging winds.
5: And in Galveston, Texas, 8 students dangled horizontally 30 metres in the air for 4 hours on a roller coaster that malfunctioned and stopped near the top of the ride. They were brought down safely one by one in a fire truck basket.
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8: NRL action is resuming with the Knights taking on the Eels in Newcastle. The Knights entering the clash in 8th spot after a week off, and coach Justin Holbrook says it's allowed them to reset.
9: We're a long way off that, yeah, but every game's important, you know, and that's why we mentioned we've done a really good job getting back on track with those last three. We've had the week off and now it sort of feels like we're starting again.
8: West Tigers and the Bulldogs to follow at Combank Stadium, while Melbourne Storm to host the Roosters in tonight's encounter. Live AFL at the SCG, where the Swans are cruising by 51 points over Richmond in the third quarter, and a battle between reigning premiers Brisbane and ladder leaders Fremantle to unfold at the Gabba. Lions coach Chris Fagan hopeful of avoiding another third quarter collapse after conceding 14 goals to the Giants.
10: Really determined to put on a better performance than we did last week, particularly in the third quarter last week. Outside of the third quarter, we were somewhere near okay, but the third quarter was a bit of a disaster. But it was a good reminder to us to go back to some of our basic philosophies and the way we go about things as a footy club.
8: That's sport. I'm Harrison Preeb.
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11: A glorious Saturday across Townsville today with a top of 29. It's cooling down tonight, getting down to 13 degrees. Tomorrow, pretty much the same deal. Sun is sticking around with also a top of 29.
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0: 96.3 New Star from Lady Gaga and Doechii. It's so funny. It was about this time last year that Doechii was at the Met Gala and the umbrella incident occurred.
1: Well, give me another umbrella now. Another one right there. And another one.
2: And another one.
1: Another one.
3: Another umbrella.
1: Excuse
0: me. Clearly she wanted all the umbrellas.
3: Two umbrellas.
0: I think what was happening is that she was wearing something really fancy and she didn't want to get wet. So it's really ironic that she's just released a song called Runway. Ah, the joys. Hey, Stars House Party's on tonight if you want to tune in. 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James Hype on the way right after this on Star.
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5: Well, today I'm going to have a go at trying to convince your friend Andrew, is it?
6: Yes, Andrew. Okay, here's some info about him. His wife's name's Jess. He's a bit of a comedian. He plays a bit of music, like plays a bit of piano, like comedic piano.
5: Okay.
7: Hello, it's Andrew speaking.
5: Hey, Andrew, how you doing? It's Jimmy.
7: Jimmy, hey, how's things?
5: Man, I reckon I haven't seen you since you and Jess got married.
7: Well, yeah, no, mine not have been that, actually, yeah.
5: I'm looking for someone who does, like, a bit of musical comedy, because I know you used to do the piano stuff, right?
7: Yeah. Yep, that's right.
6: Andrew, can I just chime in? Donnie, this is Andrew Hansen from The Chaser.
7: And a very nice man. Like, you know, my brain is so foggy, I barely remember even good friends.
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0: Empire of the Sun, Walking on a Dream on Star 106.3. It is a dream to live in Townsville. Some great cracking weekends we've got, especially when the temperatures drop below 30. It's very, very nice. Hey, State of Origin on Wednesday. A lot of people happy, a lot of people sad, depending on who you were going for. But Adam from the Star Brekkie Show was a bit confused in the lead-up whether he was a Maroon supporter now or still a Blues. So Donnie thought, you know what? I'll go back to his roots and ask his dad.
1: Adam, after hearing that your dad was there the day that Queensland Spirit was born, the day that Artie Beetson put us all on his back and became the champion of this great state, defying the New South Welshman, how do you not feel something? How do you not feel it in your loins?
2: Well, I do. I'm 50% this man that's on the phone. But I'm just worried for you, Donnie, because it sounds like maybe since I'm spawned from him, maybe I'm more of a Maroon than you.
1: I have nothing to say to that. I've got nothing.
3: Let me tell you ridiculous. Also, Adam, you may have been born in Tasmania, but you were conceived in Queensland.
2: Oh, there you go. There you go.
3: We don't want
2: details.
1: Really want the state of origin.
3: So you don't want to hear about the backseat of the panel?
1: No.
0: There you go. Queensland's such a fun state to live in, isn't it? Adam and Donnie back on Monday doing the Star Brekkie from 6. New stuff from Madonna and Sabrina Carpenter. It's called Bring Your Love on the other side of this on Star.
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1: Hey, it's Adam from Adam and Donnie Star 106.3 is where you can find us Monday morning from 6, and we'll have all the action from Friday's $30,000 second chance wedding between Mark and Tara. 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

0: 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That goes off on Monday. But if you're looking for something to do today, the footy is on at Jack Mansky Oval. 5 o'clock is the kickoff, and we're going to watch the Blackhawks absolutely slay Mackay Cutters. Let's hope the guys bring home a win. They've had a couple of weeks off, so I know that talking to their coach, Terry Campese, who is feeling very, very pumped. So make sure you get down there. Support the Blackhawks. 5 o'clock, Jack Mansky Oval is when it is kicking off. I'm out of here, though. I'm heading off to Cairns for the night. I've got a DJ gig up in Gilligan's, which means I've got the night off at 237. So please, if you're going there, look after the place for me. You know, just tidy up after yourself. No, I'm just joking. Look after yourself. Have a great weekend. Enjoy the sun. And I'll be back on Monday, 9 o'clock, doing 20 songs in a row. Adam and Donnie, though, before that, 6 a.m. for the Star Brekkie Show. News is next.
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2: Local supermarkets say they're ready to keep North Queenslanders supplied during cyclone season, investing in extra storage space here in Townsville. Three people have been arrested and charged with weapons offences from a property in Burdekin.
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9: I'm John Fabris. Multiple international undersea cables damaged by ship anchors has been raised by Richard Miles at a global meeting of defence ministers in Singapore today. He's broached Australia's reliance on only 15 internet cables.
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9: A 67-year-old man who allegedly drove at officers and then into Mudgee Police Station in New South Wales yesterday has been denied bail. The court heard he was claimed to have warned officers before driving into the building. Nobody was hurt. And America's president finished a two-hour meeting in the White House Situation Room, but with no final word on a ceasefire extension for Iran yet. Sky's translation of Iran's foreign minister indicating they're still not ready to strike an agreement anyway.
11: As I speak to you now, the exchange of messages is continuing, but an understanding has not been finalised.
1: For 185 years, Australians have trusted Elders Real Estate. 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
12: It's an arm wrestle in Newcastle. The Knights are leading the Eels 12-10 early in the second half. West Tigers tackle the Bulldogs in the twilight fixture at Combank Stadium. The Tigers are coming off the bye following a rollercoaster start to the season, sitting 10th on the table. Coach Benji Marshall concedes they're far from their best.
13: When you don't have the performance you want, it's not just the players. You've got to look at what you're doing, you know, and I think that's the hardest thing to do is look in the mirror and see what you can do better, but we're all in this together. You know, it's not just the players. It's the coaching staff, it's the club, it's everyone, it's the fans. We're all in together.
12: The Storm hosts the Roosters tonight at Amy Park. And a one-sided AFL encounter at the SCG. The Swans are hammering Richmond by 106 in the final quarter. A clash of the heavyweights coming up at the Gabba. Reigning premiers Brisbane taking on ladder leaders Fremantle. Dockers coach Justin Longmuir says the Lions have threats across the park.
14: Midfield, forward line. They move the ball well out of their back line, the intercept mark well. Clearly, they've been the last three grand finals, so they've got a lot right in their game.
12: That's sport. I'm Harrison Preeb.
1: Snowy River Townsville. 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
0: A glorious Saturday across Townsville today with a top of 29. It's cooling down tonight, getting down to 13 degrees. Tomorrow, pretty much the same deal. Sun is sticking around with also a top of 29.
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17: We've got Dolan hanging out with you again this afternoon. In for Mikey. He'll be back with you next weekend. But my gosh, we've got a massive show lined up for you. It seriously is massive because not only are we counting down the 20 biggest songs that you put your thumbs up to on the iHeart app this past week, 20 to 1, we're also going to be drawing out the winner of our Around the World and 15K competition we've been doing the last few weeks. Yeah, someone's going to walk away with flights for two and also $15,000 spending money this afternoon. That's right. Stay tuned for that. Plus, also, we'll check in with Doki Darko for the very latest in tech and gaming. And also, I'll get you across all the latest entertainment news you need to know about. But right now, let's get into this countdown, I reckon. This is number 20. It's Olivia Dean, So Easy to Fall in Love, on the iHeart Countdown right across the country.

The iHeart Countdown is the 20 biggest songs you gave the thumbs up to this week. Let's take you back to when this was in the countdown. 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

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Yeah. 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
12: I'm John Fabris. Communication disruption by undersea cable damage has been central to Richard Marles' address to a security meeting in Singapore today. He's told fellow defence ministers it leaves everyone exposed.
13: Several cables have been severed across the Baltic and the Taiwan Strait since November of 2024. Now, maybe all of these were accidents, but even if they were, it highlights the vulnerability.
12: Eight students stranded horizontally high up on a roller coaster in Galveston, Texas, for 4 hours have been brought down safely. Officials used a fire truck basket to rescue them one by one.
14: We had to be very careful, especially with the rescuers we had in the basket at the time.
12: The Iron Shark roller coaster features a vertical drop of 30 metres. And volunteers from the public on the coast of New South Wales have been contributing to the state's first dolphin census today. They've been spending at least a quarter of an hour looking out for dolphins and will report their findings on the Dolphin Research Australia portal.
11: Amazing Grace Early Learning, North Ward, Railway Estate, Elliot Springs coming soon.
0: Star 1063, your sport now.
15: We're nearing full time in the NRL in Newcastle. It's the Knights leading the Eels 28-22. A boost for the Bulldogs. Captain Stephen Crichton to back up from Origin to face the Tigers shortly at Combank.
16: Looks good, feels good, and we're excited to have him back in our team.
15: Coach Cameron Seraldo there. Melbourne Storm to host the Roosters tonight at Amy Park. In the AFL, a demolition at the SCG. The Swans shredding the Tigers 170-56. Charlie Curnow starring with 8 goals. Isaac Heaney booting 5 and collected 32 disposals, telling Fox Footy everything clicked.
17: Feels good. I mean, centre bounce was out really doubtful in the first half. They were all over us. And then outside of that, I think our connection and our, like, we just had to get back and playing our roles, specific roles. Yeah, it's nice to click and, I mean, kick pretty straight as well. So, yeah, it's good performance.
15: It's Rio leading Brisbane by 13 in the second quarter at the Gabba. Victorian teenager Oliver Peake to make his Aussie ODI debut in tonight's series opener against Pakistan. And Sunshine Coast Lightning and the Giants are on court in the Super Netball. That's sport. I'm Harrison Preeve.
0: Joyce Main Townsville, your home of the latest in computer and mobile technology. The choice is Joyce.
18: A glorious Saturday across Townsville today with a top of 29. It's cooling down tonight, getting down to 13 degrees. Tomorrow, pretty much the same deal. Sun is sticking around with also a top of 29.
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22: Right across the country, you've got Dylan in for Mikey this week. He'll be back with you next weekend, but my gosh, you know the saying, time flies when you're having fun? Well, that's definitely the case this afternoon, because we're halfway through the countdown already. Can you believe it? Yeah, we're going to be able to find out what the number one song is this week very soon. Yeah, that's the number one song that you put your thumbs up to on the iHeart app this past week. What's it going to be? You'll find out soon. Plus, also, I'll get you across a bit more entertainment news. Plus, next, Doki Darko is going to join me again for a bit more tech and gaming. In fact, next he's going to be reviewing a brand new game. It's called Yoshi and the Mysterious Book. But before we get into that, let's get back into the countdown. In at number 9 is this really cool song. It's called Rain Dance, and it's done by British rapper Dave and Nigerian singer Tems, and it's on the air now.
23: Let's get the party started. See you at the bar, you was hardly talking. That's when I knew that your heart was starring. Friends to lovers need a part to star in, like, wait, babe.

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2: Dreamfield, Saturday. 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Do you reckon I can go on your shoulders in return?
1: This started your weight loss journey was jumping on someone's shoulders. 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Is that true?
2: First festival I went to, I was on someone's shoulders.
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3: Speaking done, lads. 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
4: Oh, what a ledge.
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1: 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People around us that were starting to get a little bit annoyed.
5: Yeah, were you bumping into them as you...
1: 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A little bit of bumping into... Eventually someone did say, no more. But eventually he did get up there. I'm happy to confirm we ignored the naysayers. And he got up there, all right?
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0: right around the country, counting down the biggest tracks that you put your thumbs up to on the iHeart app this past week. You've got it locked on the iHeart countdown. Hey, it's Dylan hanging out with you this afternoon. In for Mikey, he'll be back with you next week. Now, I want to chat to you about this entertainment story that's going around the place, because when you think of celebrities, you kind of think of the persona they play out and about, like on TV shows, in movies, and that type of thing. Well, that's what we think when we think of Gordon Ramsay, because he has got to be one of the most feared chefs on television. But inside his home, there is one non-negotiable rule that has nothing to do with food that he wants to actually pass down to his kids, because he actually shares 6 children with his wife, Tanya Ramsay. And he actually revealed on the Fox Upfront 2026 red carpet what one of the biggest lessons is he is determined to pass down. And it's all about basic respect. Here, have a listen.
1: The one thing I've taught them all brilliantly are manners. The most important thing in life, but they cost zero.
0: Oh, such a good point there from Gordon Ramsay. I didn't really expect that to come from him. But yeah, as I mentioned before, people are a little bit different behind the scenes from what they are like on the camera. But yeah, hopefully you've actually been able to use that tip in your life as well, and you continue using it as well, because respect is so important. Hey, on the way next, we're going to find out your top 3 songs that you voted for on the iHeart Countdown this past week. What will be number 1? We're getting closer and closer to finding out right here.
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17: 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Australia has made a scorching start at the World Rugby Sevens in Spain. Maddie Levi bagged a hat-trick in both games as the Aussies toppled South Africa 26-12 and thumped Fiji 45-5. They'll look to sweep the group stage against the USA. Jess Fox has clinched silver in the kayak finals on her return to World Cup competition in Slovenia after surgery last year to remove a kidney tumour. And at the French Open, a tough test for Aussie Daria Kasatkina, facing world number one Aryna Sabalenka for a spot in the fourth round.
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1: So today I'm going to have a go at trying to convince your friend Andrew, is it?
2: Yes, Andrew. Okay, here's some info about him. His wife's name's Jess. He's a bit of a comedian. He plays a bit of music, like plays a bit of piano, like comedic piano.
1: Okay.
3: Hello, it's Andrew speaking.
1: Hey, Andrew, how you doing? It's Jimmy.
3: Jimmy, hey, how's things?
1: Man, I reckon I haven't seen you since you and Jess got married.
3: Well, yeah, no, might not have been, might not have been that, actually, yeah.
1: I'm looking for someone who does, like, a bit of musical comedy, because I know you used to do the piano stuff, right?
3: Yeah, yep, that's right.
2: Andrew, can I just chime in? Donny, this is Andrew Hansen from The Chaser.
3: And a very nice man. My brain is so foggy, I barely remember even good friends.
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2: 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I reached out to see if I could get a little shout out for you. Bit of a mix up. I told her you were celebrating a big 100th.
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3: What do you mean?
4: 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Hey, happy birthday. I can't believe you're triple figures. 100. What an achievement. You have to send big love to Lou. I know I do come second to Lou. Maybe it's a tight finish.
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2: Hey, you talked to Mark lately?
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1: Jake from Promotions
2: Dreamfield, Saturday. So you got a free ticket. Do you reckon I can go on your shoulders in return?
1: This started your weight loss journey was jumping on someone's shoulders. Correct. Is that true?
2: First festival I went to, I was on someone's shoulders.
1: Yeah.
2: The second year, same person, they couldn't lift me anymore.
1: Yeah, so there's a lot riding on me.
2: Let me ride.
3: Speaking done, lads. He's lost 20 kilos. He's going to get on mine tonight for you guys.
4: Oh, what a leg.
3: Can you give him a big yee-haw?
4: Yeah.
3: A big yee-haw.
1: Peking duck, that was the big moment. I tried to get him up once or twice. People around us that were starting to get a little bit annoyed.
5: Yeah, were you bumping into them as you...
1: A little bit, yeah. Oh, yeah.
6: A little bit of bumping into... Eventually someone did say, no more.
1: But eventually he did get up there.
6: I'm happy to confirm we ignored the naysayers. And he got up there, all right?
7: It's amazing what a little snooze will do.
0: 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Chicken cherry cola. 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
1: So today I'm going to have a go at trying to convince your friend Andrew, is it?
2: Yes, Andrew. Okay, here's some info about him. His wife's name's Jess. He's a bit of a comedian. He plays a bit of music, like plays a bit of piano, like comedic piano.
1: Okay.
3: Hello, it's Andrew speaking.
1: Hey, Andrew, how you doing? It's Jimmy.
3: Jimmy, hey, how's things?
1: Man, I reckon I haven't seen you since you and Jess got married.
3: Well, yeah, no, might not have been, might not have been that, actually, yeah.
1: I'm looking for someone who does, like, a bit of musical comedy, because I know you used to do the piano stuff, right?
3: Yeah, yep, that's right.
2: Andrew, can I just chime in? Donnie, this is Andrew Hansen from The Chaser.
3: Yeah, and a very nice man. Like, you know, my brain is so foggy, I barely remember even good friends. So.
4: It's amazing what a little snooze will do.
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1: Jake from Promotions
2: Dreamfield, Saturday. So you got a free ticket. Do you reckon I can go on your shoulders in return?
1: This started your weight loss journey was jumping on someone's shoulders. Correct. Is that true?
2: First festival I went to, I was on someone's shoulders.
1: Yeah.
2: The second year, same person, but couldn't lift me anymore.
1: Yeah, so there's a lot riding on me.
2: Let me ride.
3: Speaking done, lads. He's lost 20 kilos. He's going to get on mine tonight for you guys.
4: Oh, what a leg.
3: Can you give him a big yee-haw?
4: Yeah.
3: A big yee-haw.
1: Peking duck, that was the big moment. I tried to get him up once or twice. People around us that were starting to get a little bit annoyed.
5: Yeah, were you bumping into them as you...
1: A little bit, yeah.
5: Oh, yeah.
1: A little bit of bumping into... Eventually someone did say, no more. But eventually he did get up there. I'm happy to confirm we ignored the naysayers. And he got up there, all right?
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1: So today I'm going to have a go at trying to convince your friend Andrew, is it?
2: Yes, Andrew. Okay, okay. Here's some info about him. His wife's name's Jess. He's a bit of a comedian. He plays a bit of music, like plays a bit of piano, like comedic piano.
1: Okay.
3: Hello, it's Andrew speaking.
1: Hey, Andrew, how you doing? It's Jimmy.
3: Jimmy, hey, how's things?
1: Man, I reckon I haven't seen you since you and Jess got married.
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1: I'm looking for someone who does, like, a bit of musical comedy, because I know you used to do the piano stuff, right?
3: Yeah, that's right.
2: Andrew, can I just chime in? Donnie, this is Andrew Hansen from The Chaser.
3: And a very nice man. 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

0: this started your weight loss journey was jumping on someone's shoulders. 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Is that true?
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0: Yeah, so there's a lot riding on me.
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2: 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He's lost 20 kilos. 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
0: 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A little bit of bumping into... Eventually someone did say, no more. But eventually he did get up there. 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And he got up there, all right?
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1: Local supermarkets say they're ready to keep North Queenslanders supplied during cyclone season, investing in extra storage space here in Townsville. Three people have been arrested and charged with weapons offences from a property in Burdekin.
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8: Good morning, Alana McIntyre here with the latest. The US Defence Secretary has given Australia a special shout out during his keynote address at a security summit in Singapore. Pete Hegseth saying Australia is stepping up when it comes to defence spending. The US Defence Secretary warning there is rightful alarm over China's military buildup.
9: That comes with considerations we have to take as a sovereign nation to ensure that we're prepared for any possible contingency. And at the same time, our position hasn't changed on Taiwan.
8: A man has been cleared of Ebola in Victoria after travelling to an area near the Democratic Republic of the Congo. He arrived at Monash Medical Center's ED this week with symptoms and was moved to a negative ventilation room at Royal Melbourne Hospital before being discharged. Experts say the risk of an Ebola outbreak here is very low. A wild and wet weekend for Perth and parts of WA. Gusts of more than 100 k's an hour are lashing Busselton in WA's southwest this morning. Detectives are investigating a fatal unit fire on the Gold Coast. An elderly woman died in the blaze that broke out at Neptune Resort in Broadbeach yesterday morning. Investigations are underway after a huge brawl broke out at a soccer match in Sydney's southwest yesterday. There's a push to lower the travel warning for places like Dubai so Australians can pass through the Middle East with valid insurance. And Vivid is canning its drone show completely, replacing it with fireworks following Monday's technical issue that saw drones fall from the sky.
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8: In NRL, the Tigers have broken their three-match losing streak, beating the Bulldogs 22-16. Canterbury coach Cam Ciraldo not convinced by some ref decisions.
1: I thought our first 10 minutes was great. Thought we got into a real dogfight there, and then we get penalised for a surrender tackle, which we'll find out about that later.
8: While the Storm beat the Roosters 18-4 in Melbourne, the Knights had a victory over the Eels 28-22, lifting last year's Wooden Spooners to fourth on the ladder.
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3: Sunny across Townsville for your Sunday morning, chasing a high of 29 today. Few light winds coming later this afternoon to take us through Sunday evening. Low of 13. Nice and chilly taking us into Monday. We're chasing a nice sunny Monday with a high of 27.
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0: Happy Sunday if you're up this early. What are you doing? Enjoying your Sunday morning? Beautiful winter weather, I say. I've already got my jacket on and I've been wearing my slippers around the house. Little bit chilly overnight, but hey, it's going to be a great day here in Townsville. Convoy for a Cure is on. It starts at 9 o'clock, all the trucks and bikes lining up from 8 on Web Drive. I've got all your details inside the next 20 plus, catching up with me mate Craig, who rides his motorcycle in it every single year. Kicking on with the beats to get us through to Sunday morning. Soft Cell, Tainted Love, Ella Langley, Choosing Texas, Milky Chance, Stolen Dance. It's all coming up for you right here at Star.
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2: So today I'm going to have a go at trying to convince your friend Andrew, is it?
3: Yes, Andrew. Okay, here's some info about him. His wife's name's Jess. He's a bit of a comedian. He plays a bit of music, like plays a bit of piano, like comedic piano.
2: Okay.
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2: Hey, Andrew, how you doing? It's Jimmy.
4: Jimmy, hey, how's things?
2: Man, I reckon I haven't seen you since you and Jess got married.
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4: Yeah. Yep, that's right.
3: Andrew, can I just chime in? Donnie, this is Andrew Hansen from The Chaser.
4: What? And a very nice man. Like, you know, my brain is so foggy, I barely remember even good friends. So.
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0: You're on Star 106.3. Happy Sunday, early morning to you, whatever you're up to. Maybe you're like me, mate, Cray, getting ready for the convoy for a cure. You ridden in that one before, mate?
1: Yeah, I've done it a couple of years now, so it's always good to get out, support a good cause, and just get a chance to ride the bike again.
0: And you're going with a group of mates, I'd assume?
1: Yeah, we've got some of my friends are all lining up together, make a bit of a day of it. You meet the families out at the Dam Park for the fun day.
0: The fun day kicking off 9:30 this morning, running through till 1 p.m. today. Free family fun at Ross River Dam Park. Ross Dam Park, my apologies. The NSS Convoy for a Cure, it is happening. Trucks lining up from 8 o'clock this morning on Webb Drive, travelling all the way through down to our big dam wall where the fun day kicks off. So if you see a bit of traffic around, just be cautious and know it is for a good cause. If you're looking or interested in donating, thecurestartsnow.org is the website you can head to get any more information about today. 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

Hey, it's Adam from Adam and Donnie, Star 106.3. 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

0: Happy Sunday morning. It's Star 106.3. You're up nice and early, and Gaylee and Emily Jade are taking over from 7 all the way through till 9 this morning. New sport and weather is next. Milky and more grab after that. A bit of Creed to take you through. I'm back at 9, hanging out with you for your Sunday morning soundtrack right here at Star 106.3.
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4: What do you mean?
6: Come on.
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6: Hi there, Alana McIntyre here with the latest. A cave rescue in Laos has taken a dramatic turn with four trapped villagers emerging alive after more than a week underground. The men had been searching for gold in a cave when rising rainwater cut off their escape route. Australian diver Josh Richards has told CNN pumps were repositioned to work more efficiently, allowing the operation to progress.
7: Literally as I'm gearing up, because I was going to be heading in to take food and medicine and all those sort of things, four miners popped out.
6: The United States Secretary of War has singled out Australia during his address at a security summit in Singapore. Pete Hegseth saying Australia is stepping up and that the US appreciates Australia's investment in real combat power. He says America's relationship with China is the strongest it's been in a long time, but he warns there is rightful alarm in the Pacific about Beijing's military build-up. Parts of WA are being smashed by powerful winds this morning thanks to what's called a bombing low. It's when pressure drops unusually quickly, causing destructive winds and thunderstorms. 110 km/h gusts have hit Busselton in the state's southwest, while 85 km/h wind gusts have been recorded closer to Perth. A man has been charged with arson after a house fire northeast of Brisbane, the same home that belonged to murdered teenager Angus Beaumont. A patient who had symptoms of Ebola after travelling to an area near the Democratic Republic of the Congo has been cleared and discharged from hospital. And Vivid has axed its drone show nearly a week after a technical malfunction saw drones fall from the sky.
2: For 185 years, Australians have trusted Elders Real Estate.
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6: In the NRL, the Tigers have had a 22-16 victory over the Bulldogs. Coach Benji Marshall says it was a big game for them.
8: Yeah, I thought we've missed the start a lot of the games this season, and to get away to a good start there was really positive.
6: Canterbury coach Cam Ciraldo said to email the NRL over some ref calls, Canterbury have won just one of their last six, while the Melbourne Storm defeated the Sydney Roosters 18-4.
2: Joyce Main Townsville, your home of the latest in computer and mobile technology. The choice is Joyce.
9: Sunny across Townsville for your Sunday morning, chasing a high of 29 today. Few light winds coming later this afternoon to take us through Sunday evening. Low of 13, nice and chilly, taking us into Monday. We're chasing a nice sunny Monday with a high of 27.
10: Get louder now! Yeah, yeah. Fire it up!
2: There's only two people we could find that agreed to work on the weekend for free. You know the old saying, you get what you paid for. So please enjoy Kaylee and Emily J.
11: Hello, hello, hello.
9: Hi. Look, I'm not going to lie, we've got some sad news next to share. We had some sad news during the week as a team. So we'll share that. And then
11: you've got a happy song.
9: Yeah, I want to share a happy song to cheer us up after the sad news.
11: And then we talk about a serial killer.
9: It's a very up and... Don't... We're going to take you on a ride, guys.
11: Yeah.
9: Please don't accuse us of having a boring show.
11: Strap in.
9: Yep, that's going to be a big one.
11: It's Kaylee and Emily Jade.
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0: It's Gayley and Emily Jade, and look, we had a really sad week this week that we just wanted to share with you as a team.
1: Yeah, my dad, Poppy G, who we've talked about on this show, passed away after being in hospital for a week. He was at the nursing home and felt a little bit of pain through his groin, and then he was in a lot of pain to be moved. Like, he's on his back, and it was like a nerve was pinching or something. Mm. In the end, the ambulance took him to the emergency, and I was in emergency with him, and they moved him. After about 3 or 4 hours, they moved him up to a room. They found a room for him, and I think he was, you know, even joking then, because I think he was like, for anyone in the way, stand aside or lose a limb. For anyone in the way, stand aside or lose a limb. But he's yelling it out in the corridor. So
0: he's in the wheelchair, was he?
1: No, he's on the bed.
0: Oh!
1: Getting wheeled in the bed, and they were taking the bed straight up to emergency. But in excruciating pain when being moved, even in raising the back of the bed. And so, and because we thought it was his hip, they got a few x-rays and told us beforehand that, you know, it's the hip area might be arthritic. It looks arthritic, so it might be nerve on nerve. So 24 hours later, they then said, hey, he's got a lot of pain in his back. So they had to do more scans, and he had a lot of arthritis in his back. Mm. What got him eventually, for those that don't know, was an infection, a staph infection. Mm. And then we lost him on the Saturday night last week. But one of the last conversations we kind of had, I said to him, this is before they found that the infection, I was looking at him, and we are very similar in a lot of ways, and I've had a little bit of trouble with my back over the years. And I said, Dad, you're the canary down the mine with all this arthritis. So if I make it to 91, I'm pretty much looking at myself. And he said, well, what do you mean? I said, well, you know, you're going through this. I'm very much like you. So I'm looking at myself in the future. And if I'm lucky enough to make it to 91, I'm kind of looking like I'm pretty stuffed. And he said, stuffed? You won't be stuffed. 91, I'll give you a hand.
0: Aww.
1: What worries me now, if he is giving me a hand, I'm in a lot of trouble.
0: Well, we're all very sad for you, Gayley.
1: Thank you.
0: And just, we loved him.
1: Thanks
0: as much
1: all the
0: as
1: support.
0: You did. And I think if you still think of a new Poppy G story, let's still tell it.
1: All right. Well, I can't tell a lot of them.
0: No, they're a bit naughty.
1: When I grow up.
0: One thing I've learned is that he's a lot funnier than you.
1: No,
0: so
1: that's,
0: we still need his stories.
1: There's no learning there. There's no learning there.
0: It's Gayley and Emily Chase.
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0: It's Gaylee and Emily Jade.
1: Oh, Gaylee. So you had a sad week and I just wanted to cheer you up a bit. And we've talked on this show a bit about earworms.
0: Yep.
1: So there's a couple that, you know, your husband is coming that you shared, you know.
2: Your husband is coming.
0: What about da-da-da-da-da-da-da-da-da-da-da-da-da-da-da-da-da-da-da-da-da-da-da-da-da-da-da-da-da-da-da-da-da-da-da-da-da-da-da-da-da-da-da-da-da-da-da-da-da-da-da-da-da-da-da-da-da-da-da-da-da-da-da-da-da-da-da-da-da-da-da-da-da-da-da-da-da-da-da-da-da-da-da-da-da-da-da-da-da-da-da-da-da-da-da-da-da-da-da-da-da-da-da-da-da-da-da-da-da-da-da-da-da-da-da-da-da-da-da-da-da-da-da-da-da-da-da-da-da-da-da-da-da-d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

0: Yeah, full on. I just love the word mahijo.
1: Mahijo.
0: At the start.
1: Okay, so Gailey, this is the song. It's not a tourism ad for Puerto Rico.
0: No.
1: It is a TikToker who's a bit of a comedian who does travel vlogs. And instead of voicing the video that he's filmed on his little sojourn to whatever country, Puerto Rico, he's used a music-making AI app. And he just puts his words in and then he prompts it to sound, I think, a bit like, you know, that 80s kind of Beach Boys kind of feel.
0: Yeah, whatever he's prompting is. Even the TV, the start of a TV show from the 80s.
1: Yeah, exactly. Yeah. So he makes it sound like that. Anyway, on his TikTok, there's heaps of places that he's visited, but this one particular song has just caught the attention of celebrities, everything. So, like, Charlie Puth is dancing to it, boy bands are dancing to it, and it's gone so well that now even Puerto Rico has reached out to him.
0: Tourism
1: Puerto Rico saying, do you want to come back?
0: He's got a gig.
1: And film some more. And it's all because of AI. And the funny part of it is that, you know, musicians are dancing to it on TikTok and they're against AI making music, but yet here AI has made, like, the catchiest song on the internet right now.
0: Right.
1: And it's just some guy's travel diary. Like, that's why the lyrics are so random.
0: We should get the same vibe for doing an everyday thing.
1: No.
0: Like, I'm going to get some milk.
1: I feel like we should do it for Australia. First time in Australia.
0: I like that.
1: Yeah.
0: You almost sounded like AI then.
1: Maybe I am. I like it so much. And you go, check it out. It is the happiest song. Did it make you happy?
0: Yeah, I'm happy.
1: Yeah. And you want to go to Puerto Rico?
0: I do. It's Gailey and Emily J.
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4: Dreamfield, Saturday. So you got a free ticket. Do you reckon I can go on your shoulders and return?
3: This started your weight loss journey was jumping on someone's shoulders.
4: Correct.
3: Is that true?
4: First festival I went to, I was on someone's shoulders.
3: Yeah.
4: The second year, same person, but couldn't lift me anymore.
3: Yeah, so there's a lot riding on me.
4: Let me ride.
5: Speaking done, lads. He's lost 20 kilos. He's going to get on mine tonight for you guys.
6: Oh, what a lad.
5: Can you give him a big yee-haw?
6: Yeah.
5: A big yee-haw.
3: Peking duck, that was the big moment. I tried to get him up once or twice. People around us that were starting to get a little bit annoyed.
7: Yeah, were you bumping into them as you...
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7: Oh, yeah.
3: A little bit of bumping into... Eventually someone did say, no more. But eventually he did get up there. I'm happy to confirm we ignored the naysayers. And he got up there, all right?
8: It's amazing what a little snooze will do.
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1: It's Gayley and Emily Jade.
2: We're big fans of Apex in this show. Took you a while to watch it there in the end, but you're glad you did.
1: For those that don't know, it's the Netflix movie with Charlize Theron and Taron Egerton, set in Australia at the Blue Mountains.
2: Yep.
1: And Taron is, I think, I'm not giving away any spoiler alerts, but he ends up being quite the serial killer. And Charlize Theron is an extreme athlete, so she rock climbs.
2: Yep. So the chase is on, right? Yes. And there's a scene in the show where he is playing, he goes to play a song, and he says to her, "Hey, you've pretty much got this whole song to the end to get away from me, and then I'm going to start chasing you and hunting you down."
1: And
2: right?
1: Then the movie begins.
2: That's where it really sort of picks up, doesn't it?
1: Yeah.
2: You're on the edge of your seat for the rest of the movie. It's pretty awesome. So this is him telling you and starting the song from Chemical Brothers.
1: This song's gone viral.
3: You've got until the very end of this song to get as far away from me as you can, okay? What's the matter? We are in danger.
4: Everything getting harder to find. Everybody jumping out of their mind. Everybody going out of their skin. See, we get to the end, but that's where we begin. You feel it? Mannequins, and we break it down.
1: Oh, it's chilling.
2: It is chilling.
1: But the song's rocking up the charts again.
2: That song is so good.
1: It was written in 2015.
2: Why did I not know that song, really?
1: I'm with you.
2: Like, I've heard it, but it didn't grab me.
1: I've never heard it.
2: But now it's made me feel something. Like, you know what I mean? You actually, like, terror.
1: Yeah, and you also dance like him. You can't help it, you know?
2: Well, it's gone bunter online with all the memes and reels and everything like that that's going with it. But I thought one better, like, what if you were able to give him a different song? And I thought the best song that should have been played is so that there's other options for him to actually, with his crossbow, shoot other people.
1: Yeah, yeah.
2: And that's this song, Benny Hill. There's a bikini.
1: You've got till the end of this song to get away from me, okay? Okay?
2: A bikini lady, she's shot, a doctor, and that little bald guy used to slap on top of the head. They're all gone. I'm a chance to get away. So that's what we want. We want you to start thinking about this.
1: I've got one.
2: What have you got?
1: I can't run very fast. I'm no Charlize Theron. I am not as fit as she is.
2: She was great.
1: She was
2: great.
1: Amazing. So I'm thinking I need like a long song.
2: Yeah.
1: So I'm thinking Bohemian Rhapsody. And then Galileo.
2: Imagine he stops and sings it too.
1: We both stop. Yeah. Galileo Figaro. And then keep running.
2: That's the musical star that you, a little bit of musical star in you. The worst bit about that song is if he uses a bit like, "Mama just killed a man.
1: I'm a woman, I'm sweet."
2: Yeah.
1: All right, coming up next, we're going to find out what song you reckon we could put into that movie just for a little bit more of light entertainment.
2: That's right.
1: Yeah, let's put some comedy into it.
2: Comedy into serial killing. It's great.
1: It's Gayley and Emily J.
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Hey, it's Adam from Adam and Donnie, Star 106.3. Tomorrow morning from 6, we are back and we'll let you know how Friday's $30,000 second chance wedding between Mark and Tara at the Hoyland. It was an emotional journey. 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

0: It's Gailey and Emily Jade. Hey, thanks for your company today.
1: We were just talking before about Apex, the new Netflix movie with Taron Egerton and also
0: Charlize Theron.
1: Sorry,
0: I can't believe you forgot her name. She's so hot in it.
1: That's right.
0: I've got a crush.
1: That's why I can't remember her name, because she's so good to look at.
0: Yeah, yeah. It was safer for you to forget.
1: That's exactly right. Anyway, it's basically, in short, a really bad guy is challenging her to run away so he can hunt her down. Mm-hmm. And the Chemical Brothers is this song, and it's just gone boonta ever since the movie was on. And he pretty much says, you've got to the end of this song before I start chasing you.
0: Yeah, yeah.
1: Have a listen to this.
2: You got until the very end of this song to get as far away from me as you can, okay? Okay? What's the matter? I thought you were in danger.
3: Everything getting harder to find. Everybody jumping out of their mind.
0: And
3: everybody
0: going on.
3: Out of their skin. See, we get to the end, but that's where we begin.
0: And she doesn't run. So he scares her. Screams at her. And then she runs.
1: It's a pretty good movie. I must admit, you're on the edge of your seat for the whole thing.
0: Yeah,
1: and
0: yeah.
1: They do. Both of them do such a good job. And
0: so
1: I think
0: good.
1: Sometimes in movies like that, acting is pushed to the side for what we're watching. But if you break it down, both of them.
0: Brilliant.
1: With doing what they're doing is just sensational. But I thought, well, why not just insert our own song instead of that great Chemical Brothers? I said Benny Hill.
0: Yes.
1: It just gives you more options because there's more people to shoot.
0: I've said Bohemian Rhapsody, but also American Pie would be good too. It's long.
1: Yeah, it's a long one.
0: I need a big head start. Yeah. I'm not on a handicap.
1: It's like a long, long time ago you started the song.
0: Yeah. Anyway, let's go to the phone. Sharmia, what song could we put in instead?
4: Hey, guys. It's the Immigrant Song from the scene of School of Rock, Jack Black.
0: Okay.
1: Ah.
0: How's it go?
4: It goes...
0: Actually,
5: this bit.
0: That would have been perfect
1: it could
0: in
1: have
0: APEC.
1: Been, it could have been a good choice.
0: You know how he goes...
1: You did that too well.
0: Well, we did it about...
4: Jack Black. Even better to meet him would be awesome.
0: Yeah. I actually agree with you that that song would have been epic for that film, but also fun to
4: 100%.
0: To run away
4: it's
0: with.
4: It's my favourite film at the moment.
0: Well, thank you, Sharmia. All right, let's go to Ryan. What song would you run away to?
6: I'd choose Echoes by Pink Floyd.
0: Okay, I don't know that. Is that it?
6: Yeah, it goes for 23 minutes
0: and doesn't
6: get out of first gear the entire time. So you'll be 23 minutes away and a good chance you'll be asleep by the end of it.
1: Yeah, and it can, especially considering you've probably had a joint like everyone else that listened to that track.
0: Do you know that was my dad's favourite album? I'm having a real aha moment. All right. Lee, what song would you run away to?
7: Young Hearts Run Free.
1: Oh, no.
0: You run fast for this.
7: Celebrate my youth as well, so,
1: Okay. Oh, yeah, the combination of your favourite song and if I'm going to die, I may as well die to one of my favourites.
0: And it's Run Free.
1: It is.
0: Yeah.
7: The word free speaks to me, I'm thinking, something like that.
1: Nice choice, Lee.
0: Love it, Lee.
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3: Good morning, Alana McIntyre here with the latest. Emotional scenes in Laos where four exhausted men have shocked everyone emerging from a flooded cave after being stuck for more than a week. The men were cradled by those outside, many weeping in relief before being taken into medical care. Australian Josh Richards, who is part of the dive team, has told Sunrise they'd changed the pumping system this morning.
4: Obviously, the pump has drawn down enough water from that sump that the miners have decided that they didn't want to be there anymore, and they've managed to duck themselves out.
3: Officials believe two others are still missing. However, there's been no sign of them. A bombing low is moving over WA this morning, packing wind gusts of more than 100 k's an hour. Damaging winds hitting WA southwest and Perth CBD overnight. The wild weather will ease a bit today before a second burst of very strong winds hits later tonight. The family of murdered teenager Angus Beaumont have now lost their home northeast of Brisbane. It went up in flames in Clontarf. A 36-year-old man has been charged with arson. A man has been discharged and cleared of Ebola in Melbourne after being taken to hospital with symptoms following a trip to an area near the Democratic Republic of the Congo. And Donald Trump has called himself the number one attraction, saying he gets much larger audiences than Elvis in his prime, as several performers booked for a festival celebrating America's 250th birthday drop out.
0: Amazing Grace Early Learning. North Ward, Railway Estate. Elliot Springs coming soon. Star 106.3, your sport now.
3: In NRL, the Bulldogs have been defeated by the Tigers 22-16. The West snapping their three-match losing streak at Western Sydney Stadium last night. Canterbury coach Cam Ciraldo is set to pen a letter to the NRL about certain ref decisions.
5: I thought our first 10 minutes was great. I thought we got into a real dogfight there, and then we get penalised for a surrender tackle, which we'll find out about that later.
3: The Storm claimed victory over the Roosters 18-4 in Melbourne. The Knights beat the Eels and the Swans had a huge 114 win over the Tigers.
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6: Sunny across Townsville for your Sunday morning, chasing a high of 29 today. A few light winds coming later this afternoon to take us through Sunday evening. Low of 13, nice and chilly, taking us into Monday. We're chasing a nice sunny Monday with a high of 27.
7: Y'all know what this is all about.
0: The weekend is on, and so are these guys. This is Gayley and Emily J.
8: Hello, hello. This hour, it's a running hour. It's a fast hour.
9: Yes, well, I'm going to touch on the 100 metres for man.
8: Yes.
9: And for animal.
8: Okay.
9: Two different occasions, two different chats, but two lots of 100 metres.
8: Yes, and I'm going to talk about an invention, the latest invention women are getting on Amazon and,
9: right,
8: and shopping. If it turns up in your house, men, don't say I didn't warn you. It's called the titty towel.
9: Okay. Do you get paid to install those? Or?
8: You found your next job, have you?
9: Yeah, put it out on your card, your business card.
8: I'm the titty towel installer.
9: It's Kathy and Emily Jade.
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0: Hello, it's Gailey and Emily Jade.
1: And we're fast in this country. And when I say we, other people.
0: Not us.
1: Not us. but people representing Australia, Eddie Nketiah is the next really quick guy. Right?
0: You should commentate.
1: I know.
0: And the really quick guy seems to be winning.
1: Yes, and the guy that's really swift is lining up on the blocks next to him. Now, obviously, everyone's talking about Gat, Lachlan Kennedy, and Aidan Murphy in the athletic scene in the times that they're actually putting down, along with another lot of athletes that are not far behind them, right?
0: Yeah. Exciting time for Aussie athletics.
1: It really is.
0: I think it's the most exciting.
1: Even and like in our history, we've got athletics history in us, but we still get to the Olympic Games and we're track and field on the track. If we make a final, we're happy.
0: Yeah, yeah.
1: Like it's an achievement and a half. Now we've got these guys that are putting down times that they might make – Olympic finals and sort of thing. So, and Eddie is no different to that. He runs for South Carolina. He goes to university there, and he ran the 100 meters really quickly and the 200 meters really quickly. So won both races, 9.74 for the 100, but it was slightly wind assisted. So, but that 9.74 is just outstanding, and the 200 meters 20.03. So his times are massive and it's awesome. Now, he was born in New Zealand. His dad was a record holder in sprinting, but then they moved to Australia. So he's a young kid in Australia. I think he was about 9. Then he ran a little bit more, but then he went to represent New Zealand.
0: Mm.
1: And then he came up to selection for different things. I think one of them might have been the Commonwealth Games and another games as well. And he didn't get selected even though he's putting these great times down. So it turned out he was able to represent Australia again, and that is why we've got him back.
0: Mm.
1: So Russell Crowe, Crowded House, and Eddie Nketiah are people that we are claiming. It was the Big Ten Conference Championships in Lincoln, so a really big track meet with some of the best athletes from around the US.
0: Mm-hmm.
1: And he's only 25. He could look 50.
0: Why?
1: He's just got manpower about him.
0: Okay.
1: And not saying the dancing troupe.
0: Yeah, I was about to say, I'm imagining someone with their top off dancing on me, anyway.
1: He's got a really mature rig.
0: Okay.
1: He looks like fully muscled up and ready to go at 25. A lot of sprinters, they've got, after 25, they're peaking.
0: Mm.
1: You've got a lot of sprinters. They can be 30, 31, 32, and their body is just, they've had all the exercise to get them ready to win Olympic gold. So exciting about him. Here's the run.
0: Okay.
2: And Walker has dropped out. Nketiah with the headband and Godfred of Minnesota. It is Eddie Nketiah after a strong close by Easy Iyamu. Eddie Nketiah is your Big Ten champion with a time of 9.74.
0: That was so quick. I was still sitting on the, oh, he's wearing a headband, is he? And then the race was finished.
1: It's done. Well, that's the good thing. And you said maybe do some commentating. I'm not doing the 1500. I'm sticking with 100 because my job is done. I'm finished with the race in 9 seconds.
0: So Aussie of you. Let's go for Smoko.
1: Yeah.
0: It's Gailey and Emily Jade.
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0: It's Gaylee and Emily Jade.
1: I want to introduce you, Gaylee, to a new invention. There are new inventions happening all the time, and this is the towel women didn't know they needed until they heard it and saw it and then knew they needed it.
0: What is it?
1: It's called the titty towel.
0: I'm interested.
1: I knew you would be. So,
0: how does it work?
1: It popped up online, so I'll try and describe it because obviously it's radio. Before I share a woman who's bought her first titty towel and is just so delighted
0: she
1: in the invention.
0: It.
1: So to kind of explain it, it has you wear it almost like a shawl over your shoulders.
0: Right.
1: And then there's elastic underneath the two ends, and the two ends tuck nicely underneath your boobs.
0: Right, okay.
1: Now, the reason why the invention is there is so that when you're doing your makeup, you're not wearing a robe and the robe, you know, arms are getting in the way. They can just really annoy a lady, or when she's blow drying her hair, the robes.
0: So you can just be in your undies and your titty towel.
1: Yeah, and your titty towel, and the tartars are covered.
0: Yeah.
1: Okay, so I don't know who invented it, but they're brilliant. Now, this lady, she's wearing her new titty towel, and the print is a cow print.
0: Of course.
1: It's utterly magnificent.
0: I saw what you did there.
1: And here she is.
2: With this titty towel, genius! Genius. Listen, the titty towel that holds the tatas, y'all, there's an adjustable thingy here. I've now gotten to the point where as soon as I get out, I dry myself off and then I put on the titty towel. Because I'm about to go in with, like, my skincare, and I don't want to wear, like, my robe. My robe has, like, the winged, you know, like, the bat wing arms, and, like, if you're doing your skincare, like, it just helps. I'm about to walk around all day, and I have tested it. Okay, the tatas are not coming out. It does not matter the size of the tata. Get it, sis. Do you need it? Probably not. But do you want it? Absolutely.
1: I can't lie. I'm watching her joy and I'm like, I need a titty towel. But I kept hearing her say titty and tata, and I had an aha moment.
0: Yeah, what is it?
1: Whoever invented music, what a dirty mime they had. Ta ta, titty, ta ta, ta, titty, ta ta, ta, titty, ta ta, ta.
0: That's the beat I hear when I see one walking.
1: That's what the theme of Baywatch should have been.
0: It's Gaylee and Emily Jade.
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0: 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Once I was 7 years old.
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0: It's Gailey and Emily Jade and inspired by running.
1: Yep.
0: Gailey, it's a bit of a running hour.
1: The Australian track team are in all sorts of good position because they've got another sprinter.
0: Can
1: in
0: you
1: Eddie
0: imagine if it's just like all Aussies at the Olympics all in a row in the final?
1: In the final, if you have more than one, that is just outstanding, lining up for Australia, because the others will be taken mostly by, I'd say, let me go.
0: Kenya.
1: Not in the sprints.
0: Oh, okay.
1: Two Jamaicans.
0: Righto.
1: Two from the US.
0: Okay.
1: I'll go one in the UK.
0: Yep.
1: And there's always a Namibia. That one. Anyway. I think that's the national anthem. Anyway, imagine if that was. Anyway, I'm going to follow up with speed over the 100 metres because he ran a wind-assisted 9.74, I think. Animals running 100 metres, and I'll let you try and guess roughly what they are. So, because sometimes we're surprised by how fast an animal can go. So what about a brown bear, 100 metres?
0: Okay, brown bears, don't they say if it's brown, lie down, if it's black, fight back?
1: Yeah, but they can still run 100 metres.
0: So that's what I'm saying, like brown, lie down, black, fight back. I would say, I don't know, are they as fast as a human? Is that 9 seconds, 10 seconds or 20 seconds?
1: Faster. 6.43 seconds.
0: Oh, wow. Okay, I'm dead if I see a brown bear.
1: What about a leopard? What would you
0: definitely
1: think a leopard?
0: Dead. Well, if a brown bear is 7, it's got to be 6 or 5.
1: 6.21.
0: Yoo!
1: You're tracking really well here. Okay, so what about a hyena?
0: Oh, that'd be fast in between laughing. would they be about the same as a leopard?
1: A little bit faster.
0: 5 seconds.
1: 5.62.
0: Righto.
1: What about a tiger?
0: Same.
1: 5.54.
0: Okay.
1: So that's close. So I accept your same.
0: Okay.
1: You're at 99%.
0: Oh, thank you.
1: A lion.
0: Wouldn't that be the same?
1: 4.5. So no,
0: they're faster
1: you get that
0: than
1: wrong.
0: A tiger?
1: Yeah.
0: I would have thought a tiger would be faster.
1: Same, but anyway, lion obviously full good bore. What about a jaguar?
0: Okay, jaguar. It's got to be super fast because there's cars.
1: Yeah, right.
0: So I would say it's a 4 to 5. 4.5.
1: 4.39.
0: Ooh.
1: I think that's a win. I think if you're within close. All right, what about a cheetah?
0: Okay, I know that they're the fastest animal in the world because my son's been obsessed by them.
1: Yep.
0: So I think I know it. I think it's like a 4. I think it's like a 4.
1: You don't know it.
0: Oh, okay.
1: It's 2.81 seconds.
0: Oh, I don't know it.
1: That is fast.
0: Mate, if you blink, you miss it.
1: If you blink, you're dead. It's Gailey and Emily Jade.
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1: Hey, it's Adam from Adam and Donnie, Star 106.3. Tomorrow morning from 6, we are back and we'll let you know how Friday's $30,000 second chance wedding between Mark and Tara at the Hoy went. It was

0: It's Kaylee and Emily Jade.
1: Okay, last week you were showing us the trend, the That's My Man trend.
0: That's my man.
1: So it's a trend happening in the US, and it's when you're at a basketball game to put the shooter off doing a three-point or whatever from the other
2: team.
1: Three-point, whatever it is. I don't know, basketball. And they yell out, that's my man. And it sounds like this.
3: Oh, my God, that's my man. Yeah. Oh, yeah, that's my man. Oh, yeah,
4: that's my man.
5: That's my man.
6: That's my man.
1: It's such a funny trend. And when you introduced me to it last week, I then saw it pop up on my socials all the time. And over the weekend, I got invited to my very first basketball game. Random's that? Like,
2: that's all I can say.
1: You talk about it, and then I'm invited to a basketball game. And I was like, you know what? I'll go. I'll take the kids and whatever. And it was a game where there was like a few little nibblies and all that kind of stuff.
2: Oh, yeah, nice.
1: So we're having a nice time at the basketball. And I knew you were having not a great time. I knew you were bedside with Poppy G, as we shared earlier in the show. And so I had this like moment, this wave came over me of like, oh, I'm at the basketball, random. And my daughter's name is Millie. Like, Millie, film me. I'm going to do something to send to Gailey to make him laugh, right? So she picks up the phone and they're doing a throw, whatever is, the free throw, three-point throw. And they're doing the throw. I don't even know which team. Like, I don't even know what team I was going for, to be honest. And I yell out, that's my man, to send to you. And it sounded like this.
7: That's my man. That's my man.
0: So loud.
7: That's my man.
1: So it was so funny doing it.
2: You don't even know if they missed or got it.
1: I don't know who got it or missed. I also know that all it really did was my teenager was mortified.
2: That's right.
1: Like, she just put her head down and hid it in her jacket. But then other people were yelling out, that's my man.
2: Yeah, yeah.
1: But what was odd about the whole thing, if I can share, is that the moment that the wave came over me to like film it for you was, you know, the moment you were with your dad, and we kind of worked out time-wise that it was around the time that he was actually passing away. I can't believe it. I feel like it was Poppy G saying he needs a laugh right now.
2: Probably, but there's no way known I could have said to him, that's my man.
1: He's going to get to heaven and see Jesus and go, that's my man.
2: It's Kaylee and Emily Jade.
1: It sure is. Thanks for joining us.
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15: Good morning, Alana McIntyre here with the latest. The US Defence Secretary has given Australia a special shout-out during his keynote address at a security summit in Singapore. Pete Hegseth saying Australia is stepping up when it comes to defence spending. The US Defence Secretary warning there is rightful alarm over China's military build-up.
16: That comes with considerations we have to take as a sovereign nation to ensure that we're prepared for any possible contingency. And at the same time, our position hasn't changed on Taiwan.
15: The US, the UK and Australia have also announced a new AUKUS project. They'll be developing underwater drones. Australia's set to buy 3 second-hand Virginia-class submarines from the United States. After being trapped inside a flooded cave in Laos for more than a week, 4 more men are now free. They collapsed after surprising rescuers outside the cave, managing to get out by themselves after the pumping system was changed. 2 more men are still missing. The parents of a teenager who was stabbed to death have now lost their home northeast of Brisbane. A 36-year-old has been charged with arson as a domestic violence offence after a house was destroyed by fire. Angus Beaumont was murdered by 2 juveniles in 2020. A wild and wet weekend for Perth and parts of WA thanks to what's called a bombing low. Gusts of more than 80 k's an hour have been recorded around Perth this morning. And former Geelong star Brian Cousins has revealed he's been diagnosed with motor neurone disease.
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15: In the NRL, the Tigers have broken their 3-match losing streak, beating the Bulldogs 22-16. Coach Benji Marshall, happy with their comeback.
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15: And crowds have lit fires and scuffled with police in Paris after Paris Saint-Germain claimed their second Champions League title, beating Arsenal.
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18: Sunny for your Sunday morning. It's chasing a high of 29 today, overnight low of 13 into Monday. Chasing sunny Monday, Tuesday, Wednesdays, all tops of 28. A few light winds around in the evenings, but other than that, it's sunny across town. You can feel
19: it. The weekend vibes are on. 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
0: Happy Sunday morning. What are you getting up to? Maybe you're heading out for the NSS convoy for a cure. It has kicked off. They're out there having a truckin' good time. Trucks and bikes all lining up for the convoy on their way to Ross Dam Park for a free family fun day. If your kids love trucks, big trucks, little trucks, they will have them all out there and you can go check them out. Have a little browse inside. 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There's free rides and entertainment, live entertainment out there. It's happening all the way through till 1, raising money for the cure starts now for children's brain cancer research. Looking for something to do today? Why don't you head out there and do that great Townsville event to get amongst. Sunday morning soundtrack here at Star 106.3 is kicking off next with Taylor Swift, Elizabeth Taylor, all right here on your Sunday morning.
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2: The Billie Eilish concert film Hit Me Hard and Soft, the tour in cinemas. And it was in 3D. When I was booking my ticket online, you had to check a box that said, yes, I also want to purchase 3D glasses.
3: But the movie's in 3D.
2: An extra $2.
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2: What else should just be free and complimentary? The obvious one that comes to mind is Sauce.
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3: Papadums?
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7: Yee-haw! The JPD Constructions NQ Bartlett Park Rodeo's back Friday and Saturday, June 19 and 20. 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
0: Now, there's heaps on Townsville and North Queensland right now out at Ross Dam Park. 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I've got pants, jackets, shoes, belts, bags. I've bought so much from Sun. It's like op shopping, but every stall has good stuff. 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It's a perfect winter's, well, we're not in winter yet, but it's a perfect winter day here in Townsville. Been wearing my slippers for weeks now. Kenny Kravitz up next on the playlist. 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

0: 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Jump on. If you have a little bits and bobs you can register for while you're on the Star website. The new sport and weather is next. Your home wrecker from Somba on the other side of that. Bit of Kings of Leon. And Pink reminding us she's never going to stop dancing. She does more than dance when she performs. It's like aerial backflips, like the cabaret's in town at the moment. 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